I never take anything for granted. Only a fool maybe takes things for granted. And it's just because it's here today, it can be gone tomorrow. And that's one thing that you've never in your life ever have to worry about me. If I never change towards you, because baby, I love you, girl, I love you, just

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2: Yo, what up, this Wyclef with Mary J. I'm about to serenade the girls with my acoustic guitars, you know what I'm saying? Yo, fellas having problems with the chicks, I want you right now to turn the lights down low.

0: Hey, ladies, I was gonna ask you backstage, but you mind doing a song with me?
1: Oh, sure.
0: Do something.
1: Of course.
0: Can we do something together? Is that okay? It's all right with you? Well, first, everybody, light up the sky. If you have your lights, light them up.